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1: Here's the thing, we started our friends.
2: All right, another call for you guys that want to play for Ed Sheeran tickets. Come to the middle of the pond here. Not insurance.

0: services when we return on Q105.
1: Or less than that. All right, so for the Ed Sheeran tickets, if you guys want to play for them, come to the middle of the pond. Come to the middle of the pond if you want to play for the Ed Sheeran tickets. We're live right now on the radio. Jasmine, tell everybody, say something nice about people listening to the radio.
2: Huh?
1: What's your name?
2: Brandon.
1: What's your name?
2: Chloe.
1: What does your shirt say?
2: I'm in my dandy era.
1: Are you in your dandy era?
2: It's just a shirt. It's like from a game.
1: Okay, so it's not actually your dandy era.
2: But it's a game name.
1: What's the game?
2: Dandy's World. I'm wrong.
1: Okay. What's your mom's name?
2: Brittany.
1: There you go. What's your name?
3: Atticus.
1: All right, guys, I want you to make a circle around me.
2: Okay.
1: But sit down. Make a circle around me. Mariah. Who are you?
3: Mariah.
1: Hi, Mariah. And since there's a bunch of you, you're going to have to back up a little bit, okay? I've done this 1,000 times back in my skating days when I worked at the skating rink. And by the way, for the adults, if you want to win Dave Chappelle tickets, any interest in that? All right, we're going to do the same thing for you. Wait, come on. Bring it around. It's a circle. Hold on, you guys can stop moving. Slide over. Hey, Ethan, can you do me a favor? After you fire up the music, I think I want to swap mics. Okay? Thank you. All right, so here's how this is going to work, guys. We're playing for Ed Sheeran concert tickets. One of us, he's not a... Did you say he's a country singer? He's not a country... I mean, he'll do any format if somebody will play his music. That's Ed Sheeran. So, what we're going to do is, this is spin the pin. We're going to spin this. Get it? Spin the pin. If it lands on you, you're out. So the last person standing wins the tickets. Does everybody understand that? Wait, what? Tickets for Ed Sheeran. Yeah, exactly. Not the country singer. Oh, boy. Trust me, the kids will love him. So, again, we'll spin the pin. If it lands on you, you're out. Last one gets the tickets. Cool? Great. And then we're going to do that with the adults for Dave Chappelle tickets. Do you know who Dave Chappelle is? Good. That's good. All right. Guys, Ethan, Evan, we can fire up some music and we can swap out the mics. Thank you.
0: 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And-

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Lil Jon got the beat to make your booty go. 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
1: This is the TJ Show, and look at that. It is Friday, June 12th, 2026. Hello, Jaybo.
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1: Hi, producer Heather.
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1: Let's welcome Jess in Winchendon, Mass. to the show. Hey, is that really you in Massachusetts?
5: Yeah, I'm here.
1: Tell me, what is the most exciting thing happening in your life right now?
5: You know, I would say it's probably my book reading list, as nerdy as that makes me sound.
1: What's the book that's changed your life the most?
5: There was one called Living with No Regrets, and it kind of just like reflected on, you know, not to really regret your regrets, but to fully embrace them for what they are and to grow from them. Mm. So. Yeah.
1: You know, it's interesting. I'm reading a book right now. I'm almost finished with it. And it's called Falling Upwards. And it talks about how the first part of our life is like a container. And then the second part of our life, we fill up the container. And it's hitting on that subject, that very subject, quite a bit. That, like, would the second part of our life be substantial? Would we be able to do the things that we're doing in the second part of our life without our, maybe, quote, mess ups from the first part? It's pretty complex,
5: yeah,
1: right?
5: Absolutely. I'm going to have to remember that. Okay.
1: Yeah, that's super cool. Well, Jess, it is so great to hear from you. Thank you for listening up in Boston. How are you hearing us in Boston, by the way?
5: Okay, I actually listened to the podcast version.
1: Oh.
5: Because you guys don't stream through via the radio, so I'm a podcaster.
1: Wait a minute. So we got to get back on in Boston for you. I think that's...
5: Yeah, seriously.
1: Yeah, I mean, we love the podcast, but I like being on the radio even more than the podcast, right?
5: Absolutely, absolutely. I always felt like your show is very, like, uplifting and, like, lighthearted. I used to listen to it on my way to work in Boston. It was just, like, the perfect good vibes that I get from you guys. Like, I literally catch myself smiling and, like, laughing in my car. Like, I think you guys are my friends, even though you don't know me, but that's how it feels.
2: Well,
5: so,
2: what are you talking about? Yeah. I know you. I know who you are, Jess.
5: Thank you.
1: Well, Jess, I am so happy that you're still listening to our show. First of all, thank you so much. That means way more than you know. All of my kids were born in Boston, and so I have this deep connection to Boston, which will never evaporate. It's a part of our lives, and I'm just so happy to hear that you're still listening in whatever way you can.
5: Yeah, thank you guys for all the good energy and the laughs. And for still broadcasting.
1: It was a lot of fun, right, Jaybo?
2: It is a lot of fun. Thank you for listening and for supporting.
5: Thank you.
1: We love you. Thanks a lot.
3: Thanks, Jess. Bye.
5: Have the best day.
2: 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Bye.
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20: Clear, cool, and comfortable tonight with lows around 60. Then Saturday, lots of sunshine, dry weather. It'll be hot, but not humid. Highs in the upper 80s. Scattered showers and storms return on Sunday, but there should be some dry times. We'll have highs in the mid-70s. From the 13 Action News, First Alert Weather Center, I'm meteorologist Derek Witt.
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We'll get to this in a few moments. It's coming up on the TJ Show.

0: This is the TJ Show, our news. It sounds a little bit different around here. Kenny reads through every story he can find, and then he brings us the most interesting ones. Kenny, what's been happening in the world?
1: Research published by the Journal of the American Medical Association says that U.S. marijuana use among those 65 and older has surged nearly 46%.
2: Sick. Nice.
0: All right, Heather is celebrating.
2: Yeah, no, I'm excited. Yeah, good for them.
0: Well, is it just as simple as that it's legal in a lot more places now?
1: That's a big part of it, but also changing social dynamics that make marijuana more acceptable for dealing with chronic pain, stress, and other conditions, especially considering the older Americans at 65 and up. As far as doctors are concerned, at least geriatricians say more research and better patient clinician education on marijuana use is still needed to identify the risks, like the way it can interfere with other medications.
0: Yeah, I don't want to jump into it because I feel like, first of all, I'll be way too into it. And so I don't want that. And I don't think it's great for you. I mean, like, there's benefits to wine, too, right? And those stories come out like, oh, you know, wine is good because of the grapes.
2: Yeah.
0: But it's like, if you look at the list of all the things that are bad about wine, and by the way, I'll have a glass of wine every once in a while. Mm-hmm. It is worth comparing the two lists.
2: Yeah.
1: Hypocrite.
3: Well, I mean, you're still adding something to your body that doesn't belong in your body either way.
2: Everything in moderation.
1: Yeah, yes. Moderation. Nah. There you go.
0: Kenny, what else is going on?
1: Well, this is a more uplifting story. I want to tell you about Liliana and Evan. They're high school seniors from Connecticut who have been dating for 4 months. Now, to celebrate their four-month anniversary, they had an unconventional date night idea. The couple said they were inspired by a video they saw on TikTok, so they went to Target, they bought flowers, pens, and note cards. Then they went to a local hospital and left flowers and notes on people's cars.
0: Hey.
3: That's very sweet.
0: Why not?
1: Yeah, the messages were simple but powerful, one step at a time. Get better, and you'll get through this were a couple of examples there, and they posted a clip of them doing this, and that clip went viral.
3: Instead of them focusing on themselves during their date, they spread that love outwards, which is really cool.
0: Yeah, well, more people did that. My goodness, this world would be different.
1: Local TV news in Connecticut interviewed a woman who was spending time with her daughter in the hospital. She received one of these notes from Liliana and Evan. She said her daughter's been in the hospital for the past 10 days, and she was heading to her car after a very difficult day with her daughter in the hospital. Saw two purple flowers and a note on the windshield. She said it was a surprise, and it really touched her when she read the note. It was so nice. It gave me a feeling like someone felt my pain without knowing anything. The note said, "You are not alone."
0: Mm. See, that sounds like a huge success. It reminds me of a total failure I had with something I did many years ago. I had just started working at a local radio station, and I printed out like 1,000 little flyers saying, "Call me at this time and you can win like a free CD or whatever." So I put it in all these different windshield wipers at a local mall, and I was waiting by the phone for that moment to hit where I told everyone to call. Not one line rang. Oof. I was like, whoo-wee.
3: Humility at its finest right there.
0: That didn't work. Mm. Yeah.
2: Well, you didn't film it, put it on the internet, and had it go viral, so it didn't work. That's the only way these things actually work.
0: Well, listen, I'm grateful for people thinking that way and doing awesome. You know, probably would have been a much better use of my time if I was like trying to encourage people.
3: Yeah.
0: Rather than get up to call for a free CD. Kenny, thanks for keeping us somewhat informed.
1: That's what's happening.
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5: I think what's so exciting about touring music is the way that the songs evolve from the studio version to the live, the live versions. And playing my new music with the band always influences the sound. I think I'm so lucky to work with such a talented group of people in our band and crew who all have their own, set of expertise and instincts as individual artists, and to see that come together is a thrill. We have so much fun in rehearsals trying all different versions of songs, and then right now as we gear up to take this album live, we've already been making lots of tweaks, which is a lot of fun. And I think, I very much have the fans in mind when we're in rehearsals. I'm like, what will they feel extra hard? So it's all about crafting that experience.

0: That was Gracie Abrams' Hit the Wall.
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0: go, and I've tried all kinds of ways to get my kids to go to bed.
1: Okay.
0: I think I finally figured out the most unique way to do it.
1: All right, I'm listening.
0: And it worked. It's coming up a few moments away on the TJ Show.

0: This is the TJ Show. Yesterday, my wife Jess was taking my kids all out to the pool, and they weren't going to be home until well after bedtime. So my wife Jess says to me, we've got to get them to go to sleep on time. They've got to go to bed on time because she has a bunch of work she has to do late at night. And so I'm home alone and I'm sitting around thinking, okay, well, I'm not going to be able to be awake when they get home. They're out super late and I got to go to bed. But she told me I need to get involved and help them get to bed. And I'm like, well, what do I do? Do I stay up extra late now and wait for them? So I went to a backup plan. You know, we have a lot of interesting tools here in this radio world, right?
1: Right.
0: And so I constructed a message and I sent this in a text to my wife, Jess. And I said, when you guys are driving home and you're coming in the driveway, play this for the kids, and this will get them to go to bed.
2: In a world where Charlie, Willa, and Noah need to go to sleep, it will take their teamwork to make it happen so they don't get in trouble tomorrow. Will they go to sleep at bedtime, or will they lose screen time privileges? The choice is theirs. Right now, they decide their future.
0: Jess,
1: That is intense.
0: Did you play that for them in the car as you were entering the driveway?
3: Yes, I did.
0: And how did they receive that?
3: They loved it.
0: Did it work?
3: Yes. Charlie had a huge smile on her face. It was very late, and they were really tired, and they asked me to go to bed.
0: Hey! But,
1: can we please, mother, can we please go to bed?
0: It worked! I pretty much put him to bed last night, even though I was asleep already. And you're welcome, Jessica. I told you they would go to bed.
3: Okay, wait. You did not put them to bed last night.
0: Well,
1: he helped a little bit.
0: I helped.
3: Yeah, but that's not putting them to bed.
0: Well, it was a part of it.
1: Well, Jess, I mean, did you technically put them to bed? Because they asked to go to bed, so they probably put themselves to bed.
0: Did they put themselves to bed?
3: No, I had to do all the thousands of things that need to be done before their bedtime.
1: Okay, I was just asking questions. I wasn't trying to start no problems.
0: They do. They do. I don't know what is going on there, but there's so many things you have to do when you put a kid to bed. I don't even have to do that many things.
1: Yeah, I just go to bed. I'm tired.
0: I mean, I'm just thinking through it right now. They gotta have their teeth brushed. That's like 7 steps.
1: Okay.
0: Because what happens is I'm ready with the toothbrush. And then they go, but wait, I want a banana first. All right, fine. Why do you want a banana? Okay, eat a banana. And then I gotta sit there and wait for the banana finish. I gotta throw the peel in the garbage. But they complain as I'm brushing their teeth. And so I gotta stop talking. Let me just finish brushing your teeth. Okay. Then I gotta floss.
3: They all have to go to the bathroom.
0: It doesn't stop. It's nonstop. Yes, producer Heather.
4: I mean, I'm no parent, but why do you even have to brush their teeth? Don't they lose their teeth anyway?
0: They do, but you can't really get away with that. It's not how it works. You got to take care of their teeth.
3: Oh, yeah, it's a big deal. Our teeth affect our whole health.
0: That's right.
1: Yeah, they do.
0: Jessica, I love you. I'll see you later, okay? Are we going to hang out this weekend, or are you pretty much booked?
3: See you next Friday.
0: Okay, see you next Friday.
1: She's busy.
3: We'll hang out.
0: Oh, good. We get to hang out. That's nice. This is the TJ Show. There's more on the way.
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19: Clear, cool, and comfortable tonight with lows around 60. Then Saturday, lots of sunshine, dry weather. It'll be hot, but not humid. Highs in the upper 80s. Scattered showers and storms return on Sunday, but there should be some dry times. Wolf highs in the mid 70s. From the 13 Action News, First Alert Weather Center, I'm meteorologist Derek Witt.

0: This is the TJ Show, our news. It sounds different around here. Kenny reads through every story he can find, and then he brings us the most interesting ones. Kenny, what's happening on the planet?
1: A couple of big movies coming out this weekend. Of course, the Steven Spielberg-directed Alien movie Disclosure Day is now in theaters.
0: I'm nervous, by the way. That thing has been so hyped up. I've seen so much promotion about this. And I want it to be great, because the trailer is awesome.
2: Yeah, it is.
3: Yes. I heard rumblings that it's Steven Spielberg's best movie ever.
0: But was it him in an interview?
3: I don't know. Right. That's,
0: I think
2: he said
0: that. Talking
2: about himself?
3: That I don't know.
0: Right.
1: So Rotten Tomato critic scores are out. The last time I checked, it's hovering around 82%. So a little lower than I expected,
0: right.
1: Actually.
0: That's still a pretty good rating.
1: Solid. It's a B-. The other movie coming out this weekend is called The Furious, and this is supposed to be maybe the best action movie of the past decade, according to reviews. It's a martial arts kind of John Wick action movie.
0: Oh, okay.
1: And the previews, the action scenes look really awesome. So those are the two big releases coming out in theaters this weekend.
2: Nice, okay.
0: I think they're also furious with how much promotional power Disclosure Day has.
1: Yeah, I don't...
0: I feel like it might be a clobbering this weekend.
3: Haven't even heard of Furious.
0: First time I'm hearing of Furious. Right, it's got to be frustrating, at least. Kenny, what else you got?
1: There's this really cool competition that happens every year in Great Britain. They have a mission to find the funniest elementary or primary school class in the country. So it's this comic book that's kind of like the Dennis the Menace of Great Britain called Beano, and their writers put on this contest. So the idea is you have these students submit original, brand new one-liner jokes, and then these jokes are voted on, and whichever joke is considered the funniest, that class is now Britain's funniest class. So I have the winning joke.
0: Okay.
1: And I wanted to see what you guys think about this.
0: This is clever.
1: It was written by a... year six, so like sixth grade class. I didn't think that food could make calls, but then boom, onion rings.
2: Oh, that's cute.
0: That is
2: then
0: cute.
2: Boom, onion rings.
0: Is that original?
1: They say it is.
2: That's
0: okay,
2: great.
0: Yeah, I mean, I haven't heard it yet. Have you?
2: No,
1: I haven't heard that one.
2: Okay. I like onion rings,
3: good,
2: too.
0: Yeah, I'm a big fan. Now I'm in the mood for them. Kenny, what else do you have?
1: Really cool story here. I mean, unfortunate situation, but at 3 a.m., a 12-year-old boy noticed his father was having a serious health issue. It turned out he was going into cardiac arrest, and the boy didn't know what to do, so he started running around the neighborhood, ringing on neighbors' doorbells for help. And thankfully, after about three houses, his neighbor, Amy, responded, and she was in the Navy, and she had CPR training. She rushed over to the house and performed chest compressions, called 911, and kept this man alive until paramedics arrived. So she's a hero.
0: Good to hear.
2: That's awesome.
1: Don't forget Game 5 of the NBA Finals tomorrow night back in San Antonio. Will the Knicks end the 53-year championship drought?
0: Hey.
2: Let's go.
3: Don't say anything, TJ.
0: Nah,
2: Be quiet.
0: I predicted a sweep. I was wrong.
3: Yes.
0: And I've learned now I'm just going to let what's supposed to happen happen.
3: There you go.
0: And I'm feeling good. After that last game, come on. This is exciting.
1: Yeah.
0: Even San Antonio is rooting for the Knicks, from what I understand.
2: I don't know about that.
0: I'm pretty sure that's accurate.
2: That's nonsense.
0: Kenny, thanks for keeping us somewhat informed.
1: That's what's happening.
0: Hey, I'm TJ from The TJ Show, inviting you to join us weekday mornings at 6 here on Q105. You can hear traffic and weather three times every hour, info from our friends at 13ABC at the top and bottom of each hour from 6 to 9, and of course, lots of fun phone calls when we crack the mic. 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
17: Have you ever noticed that you mostly breathe through one nostril at a time? Even when you're not sick, even when your allergies aren't bothering you. The body actually switches the dominant nostril as frequently as every 2 hours while we're awake. That's according to Adam Taylor, an anatomy professor at Lancaster University in the UK. This alternating cycle is automatic. It's regulated subconsciously by the hypothalamus and the brain, he said. Your body does this to give each nostril a chance to rest and repair so they don't get too dried out, which could make it easier for pathogens and inflammation to cause damage. Now, Taylor also said studies suggest the left nostril may be more dominant, and when the right nostril is dominant, the body is in a more alert or even stressed state. Who knew? Pretty fascinating stuff. I'm Dr. Sanjay Gupta, helping you live a better life.
18: The house is now off.
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That was Banana, Elira, Anna, Maria, and Meliko from Niji Sanji EN singing their original song, Want Some More. Hi everybody, this is your favorite gynoid / female android VTuber Asha, and you are listening to none other than VTune FM here on Q105. Hi everybody, hope that everything has been doing well for you this June, and I hope it's not too hot where you guys live, because here it's kind of like it's raining and it's sunny at the same time, so yeah, not doing well for the month of June for me, but at the very least, we're having a good time. Hey, so we're gonna have more bangers after bangers lined up for you, so please stick around and enjoy the rest of the show. Okay, coming up next is another song here, a cover, String Theory from CC. Hope you guys enjoy.

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12: A Better Life with Dr. Sanjay Gupta.
13: People have started using AI for all sorts of things, but I cannot think of an area where the stakes are higher than your health. First of all, I'll tell you this. I know doctors who have cracked some seemingly impossible cases with the help of AI, so it can be a powerful tool. But AI can also hallucinate, provide bad advice, and be just as confident when it does that. If you do decide to plug any personal medical information into one of these chatbots, you should know that while the companies that created them have robust privacy protections in place, they are not bound by HIPAA, like your healthcare provider is. Whatever the advice presented to you, take it with a degree of healthy skepticism. Always get a second opinion. And remember, if you ever experience concerning symptoms, skip the AI consult and head straight to the ER. I'm Dr. Sanjay Gupta, helping you live a better life.
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0: Didn't those vocals just send you to heaven? But that growl though definitely brought me back to life. That was Kanagi Loki-sama from Face Connect singing their original song, Moon Phase. Alright everybody, I think this is a good time to mention that you should always, of course, hydrate, take care of yourself, maybe stretch a little bit, and of course, watch and support your favorite VTubers. Feel free again to send over their music here on the radio station, and we appreciate everybody who has shown support and love to all of the songs that we have sent over here live and played, and just simply enjoyed listening to it regularly every Sunday. We thank you so much. Alright, so get ready to vibe along with Kurumiya Lucien. They're up next with their cover of Monitoring.
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Let's go!

This is a newer cover, but it has 1.5 million views. That was Kanae singing Moitaka Fire. Alright, so we are almost finished with our song list, but don't forget to stick around because we still have an amazing list of people coming in, of course, and including our final song. Alright, so before we go and move on to our next VTuber here, I just want to take this moment again to thank you guys for tuning in, and thank you to everybody who's been enjoying the music lineup that we have for today. Don't forget that we are available here live on the station at 2 p.m. or 2 a.m. EST time, and then 2 p.m. GMT plus 8 and 3 p.m. Japan time. All right, okay, let's move on. Serena Starstruck is up next, ready to shoot for your heart with her original song. It's her second ever, so give some love for Revolution Driver.

Good time zone to you, listeners. My name is Heart of 2000, and I'm a robot that's trying to learn to be human through music. Back in January, I took up the opportunity to remix Ketone's song Candle and bring its solemn and personal emotions to a grand melodic dubstep soundscape. 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On Twitch, I usually do karaoke, production, or a bit of gaming once a week. And on YouTube, I put out mainly K-pop mashups weekly. Whether you're listening to Kit's original version or mine, I hope the song allows you to feel something valuable, maybe as a brief pause to vibe or even something to emotionally connect to. Hope you enjoy and have a great day!

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That was Viguruma singing their Russian cover of Sell a Friend. Last song for today. I know, but we do have, of course, next week and the following weeks after. We've been playing so many songs, and I'm really glad that you guys were tuning in. And again, we appreciate everybody who's been loving and supporting the channel. All right, so I am off to say my goodbyes, but again, if you guys want to follow me on my socials, feel free to check out Asha_EXE. That's Asha_EXE. Okay, on all my platforms except my TikTok, which is Asha_VT. I really need to change that, honestly. All right, so until then, we have Shino Yakshino with her cover of Goodnight Crying Voice, Goodbye Diva. Enjoy, and I'll see you guys next week. Bye-bye!

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0: celebrate Tech Lido. Happening at the Ribbon at Glass City Metro Park, we wanted to dust off some old pieces of vinyl and dig up some MP3s off old iPods and drop some dance music of all genres on Toledo through the weekend.
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0: 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Happening at the Ribbon at Glass City Metro Park, we wanted to dust off some old pieces of vinyl and dig up some MP3s off old iPods and drop some dance music of all genres on Toledo through the weekend.
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8: Making sure your kids get enough sleep. It's one of the most important things you can do for them as a parent, and yet it's often overlooked. Not only does sleep in the early years set the stage for mental and physical health, it also creates the foundation for how one sleeps later in life. That's according to the National Sleep Foundation. Now, that organization recommends 14 to 17 hours a night for newborns, 12 to 15 for infants, 11 to 14 for toddlers, 10 to 13 for preschoolers, and 9 to 11 for school-aged children. When it's age appropriate, start by talking to your kids about why sleep is important. It helps their body grow, helps their brains learn, helps their mood stay steady. Don't underestimate

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9: A Better Life with Dr. Sanjay Gupta.
10: Breast cancer is the most common cancer among women in the world. And according to a new study out of the University of Washington School of Medicine, an estimated 3.5 million cases a year are expected by 2050. Now, the good news is we've gotten so much better at screening, earlier detection, and cutting-edge treatments in many countries, including here in the United States. But even here in America, black women have a death rate from breast cancer that is 40% higher than white women. A disparity that exists despite our world-class treatment infrastructure. So what can you do to lower your risk? Eat less red meat? 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Cut back on drinking, quit smoking. And remember this, you should start getting mammograms. At what age? 40. That's when you should start. I'm Dr. Sanjay Gupta, helping you live a better life.
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Good morning. It's here at Q105, Toledo's 90s and 2000s. Thanks for coming out to Retro Skate 4 last night. The Watershed Weekend continues with Tech Lido tonight. So a lot of dance tracks on the air this weekend like this to celebrate that party. One more.

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9: Yeah. It's been a ride. I guess I had to go to that place to get to this one. Now, some of you might still be in that place if you're trying to get out.

Q105 Toledo's 90s and 2000s. One of the greatest dance songs of the century, maybe ever. I remember when I used to like DJ. People would be like, "Hey, can you play that song? That techno song. There's no word. Sandstorm? Yes. Q105.

There's somebody out there that doesn't believe it. They don't believe, even though you saw the shovel in the ground, the press releases, there's somebody out there that doesn't believe Trader Joe's is actually coming. Which, if you listen to my show, you know I mentioned this like two different times in the last handful of months. Q105.

Q105 Toledo's 90s and 2000s. He comes here quite a bit for the Mud Ens. He doesn't live that far away. Joey Chestnut, the eater guy, the hot dogs, is one of the celebrities at Chris Wormley's celebrity softball game happening next Saturday at the ballpark. Q105.

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Good morning, it's Eric. 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And thanks for making it out to Retro Skate 4. Watershed Weekend keeps going tonight with Tech Lido. It's an electronic dance music event. So we're playing a lot of those types of tracks on the air this weekend to celebrate the event from Dennis, Darlene, and Doug. One of my all-time favorite house tracks, this one.

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0: music. I know. You can call anything a dance song, I suppose, if you dance to it. 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

Did you say, I told you so? When everybody found out about Trader Joe's finally coming to Westgate Village North, you said, I told you so, because you heard me mention they were coming several times in the last handful of months.

I think everybody that I know that went to the Verlander game the other night sat in the exact same spot on the first base side. I wonder if he was wondering where the dinosaur was this time. Q105.

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8: I'm Sky Beckwith, the Lucas County Democratic Party chair, and we hear from voters all the time that one of the reasons they don't vote for judges is because they don't feel like they know enough about them or the courts to make an informed decision. 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
9: This ad paid for by the Lucas County Democratic Party.

A lot of times we do nothing but 90s weekends. This weekend's specialty is this. Lots of dance to get you ready for Tech Lido tonight. Congrats to Doug, Darlene, Dennis for putting it on. Q105.

I know that a lot of people have pulled back from going to the movies for a lot of different reasons, but there's a ton of good stuff out now. Toy Story is obviously coming. Disclosure Day just hit the Alien movie. Obsession, Backrooms, the Michael movie, Mandalorian, Scary Movie, Q&A.

Joe's is coming. But you knew that because you listened to the show, and I seriously and deeply appreciate you doing so. But a couple times over the last handful of months, I've said, Trader Joe's is planned for that spot. Here they come, Q105.

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He helps our community, especially kids. You just might not know about it. He does it in very humble ways. But next Saturday is Chris Wormley's celebrity softball tournament. Softball game happening at the ballpark. Maybe we'll see you Q105.

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Tech Lido kicking things off today. 3 o'clock going to 11, Glass City Metro Park. Hey, it's a free event, too. I mean, how could you miss this? I'm sure you'll hear some Swedish House Mafia.

0: to celebrate Tech Lido. Happening at the Ribbon at Glass City Metro Park, we wanted to dust off some old pieces of vinyl and dig up some MP3s off old iPods and drop some dance music of all genres on Toledo through the weekend.
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Cascade on Q105. And we have a Tech Lido weekend going on. Yeah, nothing but your favorite dance hits all weekend long. We got you covered. Beautiful day. Did you hit the farmer's market yet?

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We're The TJ Show. Excited to have you join us after the weekend, Monday morning at 6 a.m.

0: 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Yeah, I'm a solid 8. 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

0: 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Great DJs going on all day long. I'm looking forward to checking out Rob Sample. He's going on, I think, at about 4:30. Yeah, and then DJ Morrissey, Heather, and Detroit Techno Militia will round things out tonight with Q105.
1: Push me, and then just touch me, till I can get my satisfaction. Satisfaction. Satisfaction. Satisfaction. Satisfaction.

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4: Hi, it's Gracie Abrams with my new song, Hit the Wall. 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
1: Gracie Abrams on how performing live has influenced the way she created the music for her new album.
4: Performing live has inevitably influenced the way that I write and produce music at this point. I think having a familiarity with different size venues and knowing what quiet, slower acoustic song sounds like versus a more up-tempo, you know, more filled out song. I think it's all about kind of crafting the dynamics of a show in order to make it as satisfying and memorable, you know, for the people who are generous enough to spend their energy and time and money coming to see us play. So I definitely think, having been in all different size rooms at this point, I take them all into consideration when the song is done being written and then we get into the production process.

0: That was Gracie Abrams' Hit the Wall.
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Rest in peace, Avicii. Had a chance to check him out over at XS Beach Club in Vegas at the Wynn. He played an awesome set. It was good to see him there. It is a Tech Lido weekend on Q105.

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I think that little song, Sandstorm from Darude, is the most played at any sporting event ever. 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
1: Regulators. You regulate any stealing of his property. 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Earn your keep.

Q105, Kelly Clarkson, get a little emotional now that her talk show going away. I thought she did a great job. I loved when she used to sing other people's songs, too. She always did a great job with Q105.

Tech-lito weekend, celebrating the Toledo Tech Fest, if you will. Tech-lito happening down at Metro Park. Yeah, downtown. It looks great. Looking forward to getting down there. Things start at around 3 and go until 11. It's absolutely free. We'll see you there with Q105.

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This guy signed like a $55 million residency to play XS in Vegas, the Chainsmokers, on a Tech Lido weekend. Hey, we'll see you down there tonight. Go until 11 o'clock in Toledo Metro Park. Yeah, we'll see you there with Q105.

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This dude makes hits as easily as I pet dogs. Maybe you'll make it out to Chris Wormley's celebrity softball game next Saturday happening at the ballpark to support him doing what he does in our community. Q105.

I had no idea what they're called. Slingshots? Flashy, three wheels, open air. If you see a lot of them here this weekend, it's for the Mud City Classic. Q105.

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1: Hi, this is Dennis Cox, and more Tech Toledo weekend tracks are on the way with Q

Bieber doing dance. Tech Lido tonight, part of Watershed Weekend. What is the whole thing? It goes through tomorrow. The weekend festivities, that is. It's the halfway point to the completion of the Riverwalk. What's that? Look up San Antonio's Riverwalk. It will be something like that. Q105.

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choose to go to a big celebrity softball game next Saturday to help out Chris Wormley, because he does so much here in our community. You might not know about it, and he does help a lot of kids. 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The NFL player, former Whitmer and Wolverine, next Saturday at the ballpark, the celebrity.

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Watershed Weekend continuing, of course, tonight with Tech Lido. Goes through tomorrow. It is the halfway point to the completion of the Riverwalk, Glass City Metro Park, and beyond. If you want some idea of what's a Riverwalk, funny enough, look up the one in San Antonio. That's the most popular one. We'll have that. Q105.

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Not might, do go to Chris Wormley's celebrity softball game next Saturday at Fifth Third Field to help him, help all the kids in our community. Q105.

We see them all over the roads. There's even more this weekend. I had no idea what they were called. Slingshots. Three-wheeled vehicles, like a flashy color. It looked really cool. When you see a lot more of them here this weekend, they're here for a three-day event happening at the rec center called the Mud City Classic. Q105.

0: 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You can hear traffic and weather three times every hour, info from our friends at 13 ABC at the top and bottom of each hour from 6 to 9, and of course, lots of fun phone calls when we crack the mic. 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

0: By now, you've surely heard about it. It goes through tonight and tomorrow, Watershed Weekend, at the Glass City Metro Park and beyond. It is the halfway point to the Riverwalk being completed. Q105.
1: Not working hard. Yeah, right. 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Or better yet, go to

0: 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What's going on?
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9: The only

You may have seen him if you went to the Verlander game the other night because he was there promoting his celebrity softball game. Whitmer Wolverine and current NFL player Chris Wormley has his celebrity softball game. Some big-time celebs will be here for it next Saturday. I hope you can make it out. Q105.

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4: Hi, it's Gracie Abrams with my new song, Hit the Wall. 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
4: The process of building out this album was pretty exciting because there were all versions of starts for each of the songs. Some began with lyrics, some with melodies, and some with a very obvious feeling that... you know, for the first time in a while, I had the room being off tour to take, you know, the time to look at. So the process varied, which I sometimes get frustrated with in real time because, you know, you sometimes wish there could be a formula that always worked for you, but it's the unpredictability of making anything ever that really, I think, is what I love most in the end. You know, the road, looking back on the road that it took to get to a song feeling whole.

0: That was Gracie Abrams' Hit the Wall.
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You, of course, well, I hope by now you've heard about the Watershed Weekend. Tonight with Tech Lido, it goes through tomorrow, Glass City Metro Park and beyond. It is the halfway point to the completion of the Riverwalk, which I'm telling you, even when it's almost done, you're not going to believe we have something like that here. Q105.

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3: I vote in most elections, but if I don't know enough about the race, I just skip it. I like to do my own research on candidates, but it's hard to get a good read on them from just campaign ads or websites. So I'm going to one of the Bench to the Block events where current judges and candidates talk about what they do, how the courts work, and I'll get a sense of who they are. Come to the Mott Branch Library June 15th. If you'd like to know who you're voting for, I hope to see you there too. 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